0: Welcome to English World, a place where learning English is fun.
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0: Well, you've come to the right place.
1: 马可跟郭文杰在英语世界带您开开心心学英语。
0: Stay tuned. Well, hello, and welcome to English World. This is your radio friend, Mark.
1: 欢迎您来到英语世界。I'm your friend, 郭文杰。
0: And we're so happy that you tuned into our program.
1: 很高兴你今天收听这个节目。
0: So, Wenjie, it's gorgeous outside.
1: Oh, yes, it's beautiful. 今天外头好美哦。I enjoy the drive coming to the office. 我很享受啊，开车来办公室途中的那个路段了。
0: Well, what did you see?
1: Oh, I drive through the forest preserve. 路途中啊，我会经过啊一大片的森林保护区。
0: The forest preserve.
1: Yes, forest preserve. Miles and miles of
0: trees.
1: Right, trees.
0: Uh-huh.
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0: And you love being surrounded by trees.
1: Sure, I do. 我喜欢呢被树木环绕着。
0: Do you know, in my home garden, I planted some trees.
1: Oh, 马可大哥在自己家的院子里种了一些树呢。What kind of trees do you have?
0: Well, we have cherry blossom trees.
1: 有樱桃树。
0: And they're beautiful when they're blooming.
1: 那当花盛开的时候啊，他说特别的漂亮呢。
0: We also have an apple tree in the backyard.
1: 那他家的后院也种了苹果树呢。Guess what kind of trees I had in my childhood home? 我童年的家种什么树呢?
0: Well, I have no idea.
1: Mango and lychee tree.
0: Lychee? What kind of fruit is that?
1: Oh, 是种有芒果跟荔枝树啊。Well, I used to climb up the trees to pick the fruits. 记得以前常常爬树去摘果子呢。
0: So you're one of these tree climbers.
1: That's right. I am a tree climber.
0: Well, you should come to my house and help me pick the apples.
1: Oh, sure. 他邀我呢去他家爬树采苹果。
0: It's time for trees of many kinds.
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0: Maple tree.
1: Maple tree, 枫树。
0: Oak tree.
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0: Pine tree.
1: Pine tree, 松树。
0: Willow tree.
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0: Banyan tree.
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0: You know, talking about trees, I think there are three types of trees.
1: 那马可呢想到了三种类型的树木。
0: There are trees that bear fruit, like apple and peach trees.
1: 一种呢是果树，好像苹果或是桃子树。
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0: And evergreen trees, like a pine tree.
1: 还有就是常青树，好比是松树。
0: But, you know, no matter what kind, I think all trees are beautiful.
1: 树啊，不论是什么种类呢，都是很漂亮的。
0: Some would say they are graceful.
1: 有人认为树是非常的优雅。I think they are lovely. 我觉得树木好可爱啊。
0: Well, yes, they are. You know, there is a famous legend that is related to the trees.
1: 那有一个跟树木有关的著名传说。
0: George Washington was the first president of the United States.
1: 华盛顿呢是美国第一任的总统。
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1: 当他还是小孩子的时候，有人送给他一把小斧头作为礼物。
0: So one day he was playing with the axe.
1: 有一天他就拿着斧头在玩。
0: And he cut down his father's favorite cherry tree.
1: 结果把爸爸最喜爱的樱桃树给砍断了。
0: When his father found out, he was very angry.
1: 当父亲看到树被砍断了，非常的生气。
0: He asked who did this terrible thing.
1: 就问是谁做了这件糟糕的事情呢?
0: Well, George admitted that he did it.
1: 华盛顿就勇敢地承认是他犯下的错。
0: And instead of being punished, his honesty was praised by his father.
1: 结果父亲没有责怪他，反倒是称赞他的诚实呢。
0: Coming up now is another story of a tree.
1: 另外呢，还有一个跟树有关的故事了。
0: It's time for John Newton and the Apple Tree.
1: 科学家牛顿跟苹果树。
0: One day, Newton was sitting under

0: The apple tree thinking.
1: 有一天，牛顿坐在苹果树下思考。
0: When an apple fell from the tree and hit Newton's head.
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0: And from there, he discovered the gravity of the earth.
1: 因着那个疑问，牛顿后来发现了地心引力定律。
0: Coming up next is today's everyday dialogue.
1: 紧接着是我们的每日绘画。
0: A father and his daughter are having some disagreements.
1: 一位做爸爸的跟他的女儿在一些事上有不同的意见。
0: So let's listen in on that conversation.
1: 我们一起来听哦。
2: I'm thinking of cutting down that huge tree in front of our house.
3: But Daddy, that's my favorite tree. I used to climb on it.
2: But you've grown up now. There's no point to keep it.
3: Daddy, trees are good. They give oxygen for us to breathe and shade for the house.
2: I guess you really don't want me to cut down the tree.
3: Not at all. The best friend on earth for us is the tree.
1: 听友，我们一起来了解这一对父女之间的对话。
2: I'm thinking of cutting down that huge tree in front of our house.
0: I am thinking of cutting down that huge tree in front of our house.
1: 我想把家里前院的那棵大树砍下来。
3: But Daddy, that's my favorite tree. I used to climb on it.
0: But Dad, that's my favorite tree. I used to climb on it.
1: 但是爸爸，那是我最喜欢的一棵树啊，我以前常常爬上爬下的呢。
2: But you've grown up now. There's no point to keep it.
0: But you have grown up. There is no point to keep it.
1: 但是你现在已经长大了，我们没有理由再留那棵树了。
3: Daddy, trees are good. They give oxygen for us to breathe and shade for the house.
0: Dad, trees are good. They give oxygen for us to breathe and shade for the house.
1: 老爸，树木是好的，它们提供氧气给我们呼吸，也提供树荫，让房子凉快多了。
2: I guess you really don't want me to cut down the tree.
0: I guess you don't really want me to cut down the tree.
1: 我猜你真的不要我砍下那棵树，对吧？
3: Not at all. The best friend on earth for us is the tree.
0: Not at all. The best friend on earth for us is the tree.
1: 当然不了，在地球上啊，我们最好的朋友就是树木了。
0: Indeed, trees do have many useful functions.
1: 是啊，树木呢，的确有很多功能的。
0: Trees are beautiful to look at.
1: 它们非常的美丽。
0: They provide shade from the sun.
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0: They give protection and home to the birds.
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1: 树木也提供给我们食物。
0: Like maple syrup.
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1: 树木是很好的建筑材料。
0: And they can also be made into musical instruments.
1: 它们也可以被制造呢，成为乐器。
0: Trees are one of the greatest resources we have on earth.
1: 树木是我们在地上最棒的资源之一了。
0: So we should be concerned about saving trees.
1: 我们呢，应该要注意保存树木。
0: Use them respectfully and economically.
1: 我们当以尊敬的心，合乎经济的方式来使用木材。
0: Let's review today's everyday dialogue now once again.
1: 现在呢，再次来复习每日绘画。
2: I'm thinking of cutting down that huge tree in front of our house.
3: But Daddy, that's my favorite tree. I used to climb on it.
2: But you've grown up now. There's no point to keep it.
3: Daddy, trees are good. They give oxygen for us to breathe and shade for the house.
2: I guess you really don't want me to cut down the tree.
3: Not at all. The best friend on earth for us is the tree.
0: We all know what a healthy tree looks like.
1: 我们都知道一棵健康的树应该是怎么样的。
0: Its roots run deep.
1: 它的根是深深的扎在地上。
0: Its trunk is sturdy.
1: 它的树干是又大又牢固。
0: Its leaves are green.
1: 它的树叶是青翠无比。
0: And it can bear fruit.
1: 而且它能够结果子。
0: In the Bible, David compared man to a tree.
1: 在圣经里呢，诗人大卫就把人比喻是一棵树。
0: It's time for the verse of the week.
1: 每周京剧。
0: Blessed is the man. His delight is in the law of the Lord. And on his law he meditates day and night.
1: 唯喜爱耶和华的律法，昼夜思想，这人便为有福。
0: He is like a tree planted by streams of water.
1: 他要像一棵树栽在溪水旁。
0: That yields its fruit in its season, and its leaf does not wither.
1: 按时候结果子，叶子也不枯干。
0: Whatever he does prospers.
1: 凡他所做的，尽都顺利。
0: Psalm 1, verses 1 through 3.
1: 诗篇第一篇一到三节
0: Blessed is the man. His delight is in the law of the Lord. And on his law he meditates day and night. He is like a tree planted by streams of water that yields its fruit in its season, and its leaf does not wither. Whatever he does prospers.Psalm 1, verses 1 through 3. A righteous man is like a healthy tree.
1: 一个义人呢，就像是一棵健康的树。
0: He is nourished by God's truth.
1: 他有神的真理的滋润。
0: He delights in God's teaching.
1: 他喜爱神的教导。
0: And he puts into action what he has learned.
1: 也把他所领受的付诸行动。
0: Therefore, he stays evergreen in all seasons.
1: 也因此在任何季节里呢，他都是恒久长青。
0: And bears fruits of the Holy Spirit.
1: 也更有圣灵所结出来的果子。
0: He will prosper because he puts his trust in the Lord.
1: 他因着信靠主，必昌盛繁茂。
0: Listener friends, our lesson today was called Lovely Trees.
1: 今天这一课呢，就叫做可爱的树木。
0: You'll be amazed at how great God is.
1: 你会惊奇神是多么的伟大呢。
0: Don't forget to tune in next time to English World.
1: 可别忘了下次继续收听英语世界。
0: I'm your radio friend Mark.
1: And I'm 郭文杰。
0: We'll see you next time.
1: 改次再见了。There's an old song, Mark. Tie a yellow ribbon around the old oak tree.
0: Oh, yes.
1: Oh, what does it mean?
0: It means to welcome home a loved one who's been away for a long time.
1: Tie a yellow ribbon around the old oak tree.
4: 刚才为您播出的是普世佳音制作的《放眼天下》节目。我们的网址是 Chinese 连接线 goodnews.org。Chinese 连接线 goodnews.org 下次再会。

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0: 跟别人同居。
1: And she lives with someone else.
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1: Somebody asked that person, "If his wife comes back, would you like to, to reconcile with her?"
0: 这个人很不假思索地说不。
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0: 他虽然他的心好像是被刀割一样。
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1: But he's not willing to accept that. Except his wife.
0: 但是神借着先知的经验。
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0: 表明他神自己那无比的大爱
1: ，to express his boundless love，
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1: ，so this is a sacrificial love。
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1: Also, Jesus Christ had paid a great price for us.
0: 耶稣基督为了爱世上的你我。
1: Because he loves us.
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1: He went through the mountains and valleys to seek for the lost.
0: 有的时候他饥饿，他困倦。
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1: And when nobody received him, he slept in the mountain.
0: 他为了要寻找那些流浪的人。
1: In order to seek those lost,
0: 他自己天涯漂泊。
1: And he wandering all the places.
0: 他为了使人富足。
1: And in order to fulfill the people,
0: 他自己成为贫穷。
1: He becomes poor.
0: 圣经说他连枕头的地方都没有。
1: The Bible says he doesn't even have a place to lay his head.
0: 他牺牲到极点。
1: He sacrificed to the end.
0: 他虽然没有犯罪。
1: He never sinned.
0: 罪人却把他钉在十字架上。
1: Sinners put him on the cross.
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1: Even the cross he was nailed on is borrowed from someone.
0: 因为本来那个十字架是为巴拿巴预备的，巴拿巴预备的。
1: Because that cross was prepared for Barnabas.
0: 他死了之后连葬身之处都没有。
1: And after he died, he doesn't even have a place to bury him.
0: 安放他的那个坟墓也是别人的。
1: The tomb is from someone else.
0: 他不只是牺牲了他的身外之物。
1: He not only sacrificed all, his material things.
0: 他更是将命倾倒以至于死。
1: And he even gave his life.
0: 他用自己的生命来买赎我们。
1: He uses his own life.To redeem us.
0: 这是耶稣基督上帝牺牲的爱。
1: This is Jesus Christ of God's love.
0: 先知何西亚在他个人的生命里面来证明或者来经历这样的爱。
1: Prophet Hosea uses his own life to testify this love.
0: 那第三方面，我们请大家看第三节跟第四节。
1: The third.Aspect, let's look at verse 3 and 4.
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1: Verses 3 and 4. Then I told her, you are to live with me many days. You must not be a prostitute or be intimate with any man, and I will live with you. For the Israelites will live many days without king or prince, without sacrifice or sacred stones, without effort or idol.
0: 这里表明说，当这个何西阿的妻子被他买回来以后，
1: Here says that after Hosea redeemed his wife,
0: 他要跟过去所有的关系一笔勾销，完全断绝。
1: She should stop all the relationship in the past.
0: 他的爱虽然是容忍的爱。
1: His love, although his love is enduring love,
0: 但是这个容忍的爱并不表示说容忍罪恶。
1: This enduring doesn't mean he wants to compromise on sin.
0: 所以当他回头的时候，
1: So when he comes back,
0: 当他被买赎回来以后，
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1: So she has to live a holy life.
0: 当这这里说，你当多日独居，不可再行淫，不可与别人，不可为别人的妻。
1: Here it says you are to live with me. You must not a prostitute or to be intimate with any man.
0: 意思就是说，神不容许在夫妻之间有任何第三者的掺杂。
1: In other words, God does not allow any third person in the marriage.
0: 那这种的爱叫做忌邪的爱。
1: And this type of love is a jealous love.
0: 那嫉妒本来是不好的。
1: Jealous is not good.
0: 当我们看到人家这个发财的时候，我们嫉妒，这是犯罪。
1: When we see other people is rich and we are jealous, then we sin.
0: 当我们看到别人漂亮，我们不漂亮的时候，我们嫉妒，这是犯罪。
1: When we see other person is beautiful, then we are not, then we commit a sin.
0: 但是如果我们眼睛里面进一个沙子，我们不把它拿出来，这个活不了的。
1: There's a sand in our eyes. We have to take it out, otherwise we cannot live on.
0: 我们不容许一个沙子在我们的眼睛里面。
1: We cannot allow a sand in our eye.
0: 那神讲到神与人之间的那个爱的关系。
1: When God talks about His love with people.
0: 神讲到夫妻之间的那个爱的关系。
1: When God talks about the love in marriage.
0: 神是说在中间不可以有沙子，中间不可以有第三者。
1: God said there's nothing in between, no sand, not nobody in between.
0: 那这个就是忌邪的爱。
1: And this is jealous love.
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1: Today we Christians are purchased by the blood of God, Jesus Christ.
0: 我们应当与一切的罪恶断绝。
1: We should separate from all the sins.
0: 有人说什么叫做拜偶像？
1: And people ask, what does it mean to worship idol?
0: 也许今天我们家里面都没有供一个大佛。
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1: When your son cannot wake up to come to the church on Sunday, then you stay home.
0: 所以他比你的上帝还重要。
1: So he is more important than your God.
0: 那这个时候，你的儿子、你的女儿就变成你的偶像。
1: At that time, your son or daughter becomes your idol.
0: 有的人是把钱看得很重。
1: Somebody is very precious on their money.
0: 所以钱就变成你的偶像。
1: So money becomes your idol.
0: 有的人的职业很重要。
1: Somebody's career is very important.
0: 职业变成你的偶像。
1: Then your career becomes your idol.
0: 所以在神与人中间有一样东西在那里掺杂。
1: So there's one thing in between you and God.
0: 所以虽然先知何西阿的信息好像是讲了他与他妻子的关系。
1: Though the book in the book of Hosea talk about the relationship between Hosea and his wife.
0: 实在是也是讲到我们跟神之间的关系。
1: It actually tells us about our relationship with God.
0: 当我们看到别的人好像婚姻里面有掺杂的时候，
1: We look at other people when their marriage has some problem.
0: 我们会指用手指指着他们。
1: And we use our finger point at them.
0: 但是当我们看到我们跟神之间的关系的时候。
1: And when we look at ourselves, our relationship between God.
0: 我们跟神的关系是不是清于白水那样的纯洁？
1: Are we as pure as water? Is that relationship as pure as water?
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1: Is there anything in our life that provoke God's jealousy?
0: 那样的东西就是我们的偶像。
1: And this thing is our idol.
0: 这些东西都不能够取代神。
1: Those things cannot replace God.
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0: 我们知道我们是活在痛苦的里面。
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1: The Bible tells us, if you replace God by something else, your life is troubled.
0: 那以色列人就是这样子，以别神取代耶和华。
1: And Israelites do the same. They use other things to replace God.
0: 何西阿先知发这个讲这个预言的时候是大概在主前740年。
1: Hosea spoke about 740 years BC.
0: 18年之后，主后722年。
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1: The northern kingdom of Israel was destroyed by Assyria.
0: 国家灭亡，人民被掳。
1: The whole country broke, and the people were captured.
0: 所有的荣华富贵都去了哪里
1: ？All the glory was gone.
0: 第四种的爱是第五节。
1: The fourth type of love is in verse 5.
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0: 那这个爱，我称它做重圆的爱。
1: This type of love, I call it restoring love.
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1: And later on, people don't like her, and she doesn't like her either.
0: 因此，她的困难重重，在好像走在穷途末路上。
1: So she's like reaching to the end, and she sees so many difficulty in front of her.
0: 也许在那个时候，她想起来她的丈夫。
1: And at that time, she think about her husband.
0: 她想要回到丈夫的身边。
1: She wants to return back to her husband.
0: 但是不知道她丈夫会不会收留她。
1: However, she doesn't know whether her husband will receive her.
0: 我们信徒也有这样的经验。
1: We may have that experience.
0: 也许我们得救的时候，我们兴高采烈。
1: We Christians, when we first saved, we are very joyful.
0: 觉得这位上帝多么的伟大，多么的爱我。
1: And we feel this God is so great, and He loves me so much.
0: 但是渐渐，我们基督徒的生活感觉平淡无味。
1: And gradually, we feel meaningless or not exciting in our Christian life.
0: 我们不如再回到世界上去，再寻欢作乐。
1: And we want to go back to the world and have fun.
0: 很多小年轻人也是这样子。
1: And many young people like this.
0: 他们从小在教会里面长大。
1: And they grow up from the church.
0: 当他们进到大学的时候
1: when they go to college,
0: 觉得一个大学是另外一个景况
1: or they find a different world.
0: 世界上还有很多东西的味道我都没尝过
1: or there's so many new things in the world I haven't experienced.
0: 我要 explore 一下我要出去尝一尝
1: I have to explore it.
0: 他们就远离了神
1: and they depart from God.
0: 远离了教会
1: they left church.
0: 远离了父母的信仰
1: and they leave the faith that from their parents.
0: 很可能他们自己根本就没有信仰
1: And perhaps they never believe in God.
0: 也许有信仰
1: And maybe a little.
0: 但是他们软弱
1: But they are weak.
0: 他们跌倒
1: And they fall.
0: 他们出去漂流
1: And they wandering.
0: 有一天他们回头
1: One day they come back.
0: 觉得世界上也不过如此
1: And they felt the world just like this.
0: 寻欢作乐也不过如此
1: And nothing really great.
0: 当这个席中人散的时候
1: And with the end of the festival.
0: 看到那个杯盘浪迹
1: And they see all these things are
0: 但心里面忽然间感觉非常的空虚
1: and they feel so empty in their heart
0: 所以他们要回来
1: so they want to come back
0: 但是他们会想
1: but they think about
0: 父母会不会接待他
1: will my parents receive
0: 教会会不会要他
1: will the church still accept me
0: 他们不敢回来
1: and they are afraid
0: 但是圣经告诉我们
1: but the Bible tells us
0: 你什么时候要回来
1: whenever you want to come back
0: 上帝都接纳
1: God will accept you.
0: 圣经用一个耶稣用一个最好的例子
1: Jesus used the best example.
0: 就是浪子回头
1: And the prodigal son comes back.
0: 浪子不喜欢在家里
1: The prodigal son didn't want to stay home.
0: 要到外面去看看
1: He wants to go outside.
0: 他浪费了所有的钱财
1: And spend all his money.
0: 可能享受了世界上所有一个他觉得可以享受的东西
1: He enjoyed everything that the earth can provide him.
0: 但是最后大家知道他狼狈不堪
1: And then later on, we know he's really in a bad position.
0: 他要回来。
1: He has to come back.
0: 他决志要回来。
1: He decided he has to come back.
0: 他发现他的父亲。
1: And he discovered his father.
0: 在远远的地方。
1: He discovered that his father was in the far off place.
0: 双手来迎接他。
1: And he extended his two hands to welcome this prodigal son.
0: 有人说这个是圣经里面一个很就是隐藏的一个十字架。
1: And somebody said this is a hidden cross in the Bible. Because it symbolizes that God is accept the people like the Father. God wants to reconcile with us. And through Christ, He wants to recover that relationship. How does he do it?
0: 借着耶稣基督在十字架上为我们受死。
1: It is through Christ who died on the cross.
0: 因为他受的鞭伤，我们便得了医治。
1: Because his wound that we are healed.
0: 今天在神的爱的光照之下。
1: Today we are enlightened by God.
0: 也许神的话语会责备我们。
1: Perhaps God's word will condemn us.
0: 我们有对他不忠的地方。
1: It tells us that we are unfaithful to Him.
0: 神的话也提醒我们。
1: And God's word also reminds us.
0: 神的爱是那样的牺牲。
1: And God's love is so sacrificial.
0: 那神的爱也激励我们。
1: And God also encourages us.
0: 就算我们的罪好像是朱红。
1: Though our sin is like scarlet.
0: 还有他能够使他变为雪白
1: He can turn it as white as snow
0: 只要我们肯回头
1: As long as we are willing to return
0: 只要我们肯归回到神的怀抱
1: As long as we are willing to go back to him
0: 神仍然接纳
1: God will still accept us
0: 所以耶稣说凡劳苦担重担的人
1: So Jesus said, for those heavy and in burden,
0: 可以到我这里来,
1: you can come to me.
0: 我要使你们得安息,
1: I will give you rest.
0: 耶稣钉痕的手,
1: and Jesus Christ, hands still extended to us.
0: 已经信主的人软弱了, 跌倒了, 耶稣说,
1: for those who are weak and wandering far away from God, and you can still return to God.
0: 如果我们从来还不认识这位耶稣, 但是今天你要回来, 他说, 我欢迎你。
1: If you never know God personally, today if you want to return, God will accept you.
0: 不晓得你今天的情况如何。
1: We don't know what your situation is today.
0: 但是神仍然在等待。
1: But God is still waiting.
0: 神用宽容忍耐的心饶恕我们先时所犯的过犯。
1: God is patient and he to endure our past, our sin in the past.
0: 让我们来经历他的爱。
1: Let us experience his love.
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1: His unchanging love.
0: 他牺牲的爱,
1: his sacrificial love,
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1: his jealous love,
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1: and his restoring love.
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1: our Heavenly Father, we thank you.
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1: we do not understand why your love come to us.
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1: But we know your love is unconditional.
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1: not that we love you, but you love us first.
0: 因为你爱我们,
1: because you love us, so that we are so we are attracted to you.
0: 求主你的圣灵继续在我们心中做工。
1: May God work, continue to work in our heart.
0: 在你话语的光照之下,
1: in the light of your word.
0: 我们反省我们自己与你的关系。
1: Let us reflect our relationship with you.
0: 祷告奉耶稣基督的圣名。
1: We pray in Jesus Christ's name.
2: 刚刚的节目是牧者心声，由圣经广播网编辑播出。

0: 今天我要跟大家讲禁食祷告。
1: Today I'd like to talk to you about fasting and praying.
0: 自从我们开始公布这个禁食祷告的事情
1: ，Ever since we announced about fasting and praying,
0: 有些人来问说，到底什么是禁食
1: ？Some people have asked, "What is fasting?"
0: 那禁食的定义很简单。
1: The definition of fasting is very simple.
0: 就是不吃东西。
1: And that is to refrain from eating.
0: 平时我们有不吃东西。
1: And in the ordinary time, we also refrain from eating.
0: 有的人是上班太忙了，没有时间吃。
1: Some people are too busy with their work and didn't have time to eat.
0: 有的人是怕胖，所以不吃。
1: And some people went on a diet and refrained from eating.
0: 这个都是不吃。
1: And these are all not eating.
0: 但是禁食不吃是有一个属灵的目的在里面。
1: But as far as fasting is concerned, there is a spiritual goal.
0: 那就是在我们生命里面，在我们属灵的道路上，有一些特殊的情况，我们需要知道上帝的指引。
1: And that is in our spiritual journey, there are occasions where we need to clearly understand the will of God.
0: 那圣经里面没有命令我们禁食。
1: The Bible did not command us to fast.
0: 没有说你一定要几天或者一个月或者三天不吃饭。
1: It did not specify, for example, that you must fast 3 days in a month.
0: 但是在圣经的教导里面给我们看到好像是禁食、行善跟祷告是连在一起的。
1: But the Bible shows us, though, that there are three things that goes together. Fasting, doing good deeds, and prayer.
0: 并且圣经耶稣在登山宝训里面说当你们禁食的时候
1: And in the Mount, the Sermon at the Mount, Jesus said, when you fast,
0: 就是说当你们禁食的时候
1: At the time when you are fasting,
0: 意思已经说你们要禁食
1: That implies that we must fast.
0: 不是说如果你们禁食要怎么样做
1: He did not say that if you fast, what must you do?
0: 那是假定的意思
1: So it presupposes that you do fast.
0: 但是圣经是说肯定的说你们要禁食。
1: In other words, the Bible clearly tells us that we must fast.
0: 那禁食有多少种呢
1: ？Now, how many types of fasting are there?
0: 有一种叫做平常的禁食。
1: There's one kind called ordinary fast.
0: 那就是我今天中午或者晚上不吃饭。
1: For example, you may decide to skip lunch or dinner.
0: 那是为着某一种的原因。
1: And there may be reasons for doing that.
0: 像亚伯拉罕的仆人。
1: For example, the servant of Abraham.
0: 要为他的主人的儿子，就是以撒，找一个太太。
1: And the servant was asked to seek a wife for Isaac.
0: 他到了利百加的家里。
1: And when he arrived at Rebecca's house.
0: 他们为他摆设了宴席。
1: They prepared him a feast.
0: 要他吃饭
1: and want him to eat.
0: 他说我不吃直到我明白上帝给我指示的旨意
1: and he said I will not eat until I understand the will of God
0: 意思说如果这个事情明显以后他就会吃
1: in other words when the will of God becomes clear then he will eat
0: 那另外一种禁食就是部分的禁食
1: a second kind of fasting is called partial fast
0: 那这个部分禁食就是说可能只吃一点流质的东西
1: In other words, liquid. You may just eat, take some liquid.
0: 但是不吃这个食物
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0: 那这种部分的禁食也是讲到比较短时间的禁食
1: And partial fasting usually also is for a short period of time.
0: 可能是一天
1: Perhaps for one day.
0: 可能是一餐
1: Maybe it's one meal.
0: 那另外一种的禁食就是完全的禁食
1: The third kind is a total fast
0: 就是什么食物都不进口
1: So you will not take any food at all
0: 那甚至连水也不喝
1: And to the extent that you will not even take any liquid
0: 那圣经有这样的例子
1: And there are examples of this in the Bible
0: 当保罗在大马色的路上
1: When Paul was on his journey to Damascus,
0: 他被主耶稣的光光照
1: the light of Jesus Christ shone upon him.
0: 所以他就扑倒在地
1: and he fell on the ground.
0: 然后眼睛就失明
1: and then he lost his sight.
0: 圣经告诉我们
1: And the Bible tells us
0: 他有三天的时间看不见。
1: That for